She make you think of yours. 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

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Or it's just where I've been?

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1: Ladies and gentlemen, as you know, we have something special down here at Birdland this evening, a recording for Blue Note Records.

that primitively grows. And when we go to bed, scarecrows from the far east come to eat its tender fruits. And I've thought the best way to protect our tree is by building walls, walls like a unicorn.